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4: Good. I will still remind you, this drug treatment can be your angel, can be the devil. Preparation needs to be very careful. Responsible for people's bodies, for people's lives.
3: I understand.
4: Do you really understand?
3: I need you to look at this.
4: Did he find you?
2: Who?
4: I've spoken many times about the Japanese student studying under me with you, Dr. Ito.
3: Dr. Ito.
4: Right, Dr. Ito. Are you cooperating with him?
3: Can I cooperate with him?
4: Dr. Ito is a very talented guy, very talented professor, but he's a little bit too interested in fame and fortune. He's not the same as you. He's a mad scientist. If someone asked me to have a topic and experiment with him, I wouldn't cooperate with him.
3: If he is a mad scientist,What am I?
4: If he's a mad scientist, you're just a bit strange. And that's okay.
3: 但是，这个计划是
4: Okay.
3: Sorry, Professor. I need to go.
4: Ah.
3: I will visit you next time.
4: Don't forget what I said.
3: Don't worry.
4: I hope they open the doors to heaven rather than open Pandora's box.
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1: Are you okay? You have any medicine? Call the ambulance right now.
0: Okay.
1: Plus, hey, please be away from him. Let him breathe.
2: Yeah, relax.
0: I don't know.